love to give. Roger Maris says not to watch TV. There's far too many molecules to see. They creep into your little mind. Almost all my neighbors have gone blind.

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0: else? Really bad stuff. 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Mixed wines, seven different varieties. But I chugged a fifth of white boy once and passed out.
2: Thomas's wine mix.
0: And I drank a quart of beer just before that.
2: Very strange.
0: Riding around the desert.
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Featherfoot walk right past Tarbelly into the kitchen. Nate ate three sandwiches, drank a pot of coffee and a bottle of Absolute Vodka. Cut his toes and his hair and his clothes, made three phone calls and answered six, all on her charge card. All the while, Tarbelly stood in the door, his eyes are bulging out, hands high on his hips, body like a statue, mouth drooling like a leaky spout. Eyes bulging out, body like a statue, drooling like a leaky spout. Now Featherfoot got the thing he'd like to go out, but Tarbelly stood there in the way. And he thought of a game he used to play in his youth called Swing the Statue. And he took Tarbelly by the wrist, and he carried her out to the yard.

your perfect Barbie doll lips. And I want your perfect Barbie doll eyes. My fingers.

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And now we want you to go home safely. Fantastic evening. Please leave Brighton safe with good memories. Please do not push. Please do not push. Listen to the police and the stewards. Take care and pay attention to the way that the crowd is flowing. Please go with the flow of the crowd. Go with the flow of the crowd. Go with the flow of the crowd. Go with the flow of the crowd. Go with the flow of the crowd. Go with the flow of the crowd. Go with the flow of the crowd. Go with the flow of the crowd.

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You may be doing that. You may be doing this. You may be doing that. You may be doing this.

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0: I can
1: strum it rhythmically. 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
1: I'm so wonderful.
0: What's a girl like you doing in a place like this? I'm from a rock and roll band. I think we should... Is the song over?
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And Dr. Hammer said he surely knew how to influence the panel. 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And as he danced his hand around inside, Doc said he saw me speaking with Silas Fauntleroy outside.

0: chill. One trip, we can't make a mistake. Pressure, pressure, pressure. And it's drowning dog trauma connection.
1: Make some fucking noise.